what it's like. 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
1: Spent 24 hours, could have bought me flowers. You know I ain't been happy. Maybe call me in an hour. 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

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Show me signs and good examples. Stop telling people how to run your business. 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You find out you don't know anything. 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

0: 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I gotta have faith. Because I gotta have faith.
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Putting on the Ritz.

0: 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Dine and wine, but not till noon.
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1: 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Don't worry. Be happy. Hey, I give you my phone number. 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I make you happy.